I go to get rich, you don't get no sleep. It's acting like Roger, don't touch no cheese. That bitch in love with sucking, that got strong knees. So turned up, yeah. Back to such down, I'm counting cash, I'm up. What? I'm nothing like your real life, I'm having butts. She not a flex, we done the same. They trying to see if I'm really tough, or I got here off luck. We gon' see, that weak. I thought this was your freak, why she in my homie sheets? I'm looking good, and I'm fly, expensive sneaks for the feet. Wait, God, Dupree, why you with the beat? Rock your hips, I'm having cash, I can take your beat it up, like this. Put it on, fresh fit, fly. She in love, like what? Is she stuck?

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0: Why?
1: St. Vincent and the Grenadines. 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
1: Ever bought something on impulse, then later wondered, why did I even buy this? The 24-hour rule is your secret weapon against regretful spending. Here's how it works. See something you want? 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Still want it after a day? Cool, go for it. But if you've moved on, you've just saved yourself some cash. 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Who's up for the challenge?
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Drake elimination, fake intimidation. 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Drizzy, you amazing, you the inspiration. You set the bar for the next generation. You Neo in the Matrix, these just Nemo in the ocean. Small fish making kids feel emotion. Using you for promotion, true words have never been spoken. 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Really with a visionary, only reason I ain't got a girl and I ain't getting married. Cause I'm really out here filling up the itinerary till I'm 6 feet in a cemetery. 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And what the are they gonna do with it?

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0: Good morning, good morning, good morning, everybody. Good morning to you. Welcome to OMG in the morning. All I make upon itself, it's a beautiful, beautiful Tuesday morning. I'm telling you, we're getting some real Monday morning vibes at this day. I hope everybody had a good morning. It was a long weekend, so I hope you guys feeling good. We had, we had the Spiritual Baptist Day. We had Monday, Fisherman's Day, so it was really long. I hope everybody feels good this morning. You're well rested and ready to go. Welcome inside OMG in the morning for the 26th of May, 2026. It's beautiful here in SVG. We got some really sweet sunshine. We got some rain over the weekend for the past, I think it's been raining for the past 3 days. We got rain yesterday, Monday. We got rain on Sunday, rain on Saturday. So, yeah, man, I'm feeling good about that. And, of course, you know, the hurricane season coming up. So, I think it starts in June. Yeah, man, so things looking up. Guys, I hope everybody ready to tackle this weekend. Y'all should be energized and ready to go after that long holiday. It was like a marathon weekend. Oh, it wasn't that. It's just me. It just seemed wrong to me.
1: Kid
0: was working, right? Kid was working a good bit of the time, so I guess he cannot relate.
1: I can't.
0: You can't relate.
1: Yeah. I just watch Troops Meet It right now.
0: Okay. For me, it was real long, but I almost wanted to say one day, but I didn't. I didn't, y'all. Fisherman's Day. Yesterday was a whole vibe.
1: It was Labor Day.
0: It was Whit Monday. What does that mean to you? What does Whit Monday mean to you? I can't even heat up my coffee.
1: I don't know.
0: I'm so... Yeah. What'd you do yesterday?
1: I was here. That's why I want to stroop my teeth.
0: Yeah, you like to work. You love to work. You love to work. Shady, what did you do yesterday? She did another kind of work. Okay. All right. So, I'm the only one who had the privilege of staying home yesterday. Only between the three of us. All right, guys. So, the Fisherman's Day event went exceptionally well. From what we're hearing, from what we see, what we've seen, it looked like it came off without any glitches. Well, probably none that we are busy enough to notice. I hope you guys enjoyed yourself out there. We heard the Fisherman of the Year, was Eli Slater. Came in with 920 something pounds, I think it was. But I know it's 900 and something. Let me just check and see, man. That was a catch, a whole vibe. They did some cleanup in the Little Tokyo area to facilitate that. The event as well. Have you guys passed through there to see, like, how it looking?
1: No.
0: It's definitely something you should do. I know they're doing a refurbishing that's coming up for the Little Tokyo area. I haven't seen any kind of visuals for their plans, the refurbishment plans.
1: So they're gonna move the shops there?
0: I am not sure, but we will see. We're not saying take out the shops, you know. We're just saying make sure things are organized in a way that that facilitates both, whether it's the vendors, the minibuses and the now the passengers, you understand? Okay. So once there isn't too many, what do you call them? Tents and pallet shops and all those different things, you know, blocking up the place from passengers being able to wait for the van, from them being able to get shelter and stuff like that. Mm-hmm. You can vent, but just do it in a responsible way. But anyway, we're not even going there this morning.
1: Because I was going to ask you as well, you're a commuter like myself too. Where do you really usually go and catch a van to go home?
0: Well, because I live on the Windward side, so, I go... but the thing is, right? I don't really fancy down there, because where I have to wait on the Windward side, there is a pallet shop with a tarpaulin right there. So mm-hmm. I'm literally where the bus pulling, where mm-hmm. the bus is pulling.
1: Right.
0: So the passengers don't really have a safe space to wait. If it rains, the area that is designated for the passengers to catch the commuters to mm-hmm. catch a van,
1: yeah.
0: it's being occupied by little shops. Uh-huh. Yes, little makeshift tents.
1: Vendors.
0: So you have to go over by the fish market, and right. that's that smell, that fish stench that comes, I can't deal with that. A lot of people can't deal with it. So what I do, I go up by the bus stop opposite Lanes. That's where I would wait for my that's where I would wait for my van.
1: Okay, the one up the road.
0: Yeah.
1: Okay.
0: We got a call. Good morning to you, Max. Max, good morning, oi.
2: Good morning, good morning. I want to say big up to the fisherman of the day. And I want to big up St. Vincent for having an amazing fisherman's day.
0: Yeah, man, it was nice. Honest. It really was.
2: No, in regard to the Little Tokyo thing, I think Little Tokyo need to dash away and start over. No, we refurbish can bring that day back from Pi ULP being carry on. To be honest.
0: Mm-hmm.
2: I don't know if they had the money, but maybe they could go back to Taiwan for someone who can get money now. But I know 300 million. Ask them for like a 50 million.
0: Okay.
2: And dash way whole of Tokyo and build on back. Only thing I save is the reclaimed land that who been gave the land there in Japan.
0: Yeah.
2: The reclaimed land. Dash way everything, lash them flat, but do them in sections because if you dash way the whole thing, Kingston gonna be more claustrophobic than it be because if one of them needs something for go and park up. When them pick up passengers. So you go do a section, yeah? Do a 4 months, do the section there. Oh, mother section there. Love even of them for. Oh, mother section. Do them in section. Do them in phases. But the whole refurbished thing there, me personally believe, in my stupid mind, I remember me dotage plus VAT. Remember my VAT? Remember my VAT higher than Sanders VAT? Remember Sanders not pay VAT? So, but my VAT pan, my dotageness turn up, so me extra stupid. Me just watch Dash with Tokyo, and now you start over fresh because, in my opinion, that they can't refurbish. You can't refurbish wood lice.
0: Okay.
2: You can't refurbish stink because you know certain thing when certain stink getting a certain material after dash away you can't scrub them out.
0: Yeah.
2: So that's in my opinion. We deserve better than refurbish. Whoever decided they want to refurbish it. To be honest.
0: Okay.
2: No, I wanna touch ISCD contract with the new sandals. Any government illegal one?
0: I saw like a few pics of it, not everything, mm-hmm. to be honest. Council would have spoken about it. So
2: our every Vincentian, red and yellow, read that day and see the kind of exploitation them been a exploit. And if you think his sandals know not had that day, I better think again. Jill, mm-hmm. what stood out to me in that day? What stood out to me in that day, that any entity under the Sanders umbrella will get the same kind of concessions. That means if Sanders open a radio station and call them cha-cha-cha, them cha-cha-cha, the Rasta man a read, those way, that means the man could bring in equipment cheaper than Boom could bring them in.
0: Mm-hmm.
2: And when Max Walker was advertised by Boom and Boom, half would charge Max Walker $50 to break even. Me not talk about jail pay. Me not talk about millennium pay. Me not talk about shady pay yet.
0: Mm-hmm.
2: If $50 just to break even. Because the concession, you pay for the mixing board. I have to pay that back. Sanders bring them in for free. So when you're charging, when Boom half would charge Max $50 to break even, I mean you're not making no money. Sanders could potentially charge Max Walker $30 and make a $10 profit. Because cha-cha-cha is now under the Sanders umbrella. Based off the deal, them strike with the government. Who said they love you? You see where me go?
0: Yes, Max.
2: If Sanders decide they want to bring in some tray and sell bread nut, and he plastic it baggy bread nut, them have to go in. Instead of Max go to Curry's or wherever sell bag, I have to buy 50 cents for 100 bag. Sanders could bring in the same 100 bag for 10 cents because no concessions. So now when Max have to sell his bread nut for $2 for break even, Sanders could sell their bread nut for 75 cents and make 20 cents profit. You see where I go with that,
0: yeah.
2: Jill?
0: Yeah, I see. Mm-hmm.
2: So all Vincentians, yellow and red, all read that, and I hope NDP could do something to pull back that deal. And I hope the people of St. Vincent, let me have a rape rally. Let me have a rape rally because Sanders raped St. Vincent. Sanders is getting them to continue to rape. Let me have a rape rally. All who be organizing rape rally when the man be say sucky woman tongue instead of rape up. Ah, we organize a rape rally now because St. Vincent is getting raped. And I hope there is something within that contract that we could pull it back and say, hey, time out. Time out, people. What are we doing here? This is not beneficial to the Vincentian people because you're giving us jobs. What about the taxes? Remember them ball and say NDP could never reduce VAT? You remember that?
0: Yes, yes.
2: What is worse than reducing VAT, Jill? Not charging none at all.
0: Mm-hmm.
2: So we could sit down and play stupid and I see people blaming NDP. NDP is in bed with Sanders. NDP not sign no deal. And I just hope that they could tie that up in a some court. Put them in a court. All of you are lawyers. We have 15,000 million, 100,000 lawyers in St. Vincent. One of you can't come up with something except Jomo. Only Jomo alone me here talk about them things in a jail. But we have 1,500 million trillion lawyers in St. Vincent. None of them had the balls. Sorry. The heart, the basketballs, the cricket balls to stand up to an entity like Sanders. Why you think Jamaica give them own people a problem? Why you think Tobago tell them leave? Do you remember when Sanders now start and me tell them careful with Sanders then cuss me and say me only me love
0: yeah.
2: talk?
0: Yes, Max.
2: Remember when me tell them careful with Sanders because not knocking Sanders on a jail mm-hmm. because capitalism is the first cousin of slavery. When we invite people with a capitalist mindset, this is what happened. Exploitation. Mm-hmm. That's why Donald Trump are flourish so much America because he same system Sanders are do to you, them are do to you up here. But America have millions and billions and trillions of people that they could serve for the blow now. But when you have a country with only 100,000 people and people leave every day for go Saint Kitts, people leave every day for go Lucia, people leave every day for go British Virgin Islands, we can't serve people because 90,000 people paying taxes not enough for prop up an entity like Sanders. That's why ego hot are we more. But in other news, thank God for the rain because we need the rain.
0: Yeah. Definitely.
2: Big up myself here. I'm glad you guys are very well. Would you drill me read that?
0: Yeah.
2: When me read that, somebody said me a man, big up Kensel King one time. Jill is a brand new butler captain by me. I told me, don't drink alcohol. It's a brand new butler captain by me. I say for my brother, my sister, husband. Me up more. And Zara said, Daddy, what's wrong with you? I said, Zara, they might try sabotage your future. He said, what do you mean? I said, I'm a rape St. Vincent, piece of land me had only for you. They might try rape you and your unborn grandchildren. I say, you know, you understand me. I say, but you go process that. So when you turn 35, 40, you go understand what daddy been tell you. If me done dead and gone. I see me a fight for jail.
0: Hear you, Max.
2: I mean, yeah. I have to do that. Me they go, jail, we have to really pay attention on that. Yellow and red.
0: Yes, we do.
2: I will not even look into the Reno deal yet. Because remember, Reno go down there and orgasm. Reno's son. Because 30 years of concession, he get it. From where them tell Howie. From where them tell Howie, what about the part them not tell Howie? What about the part that was supposed to remain confidential? All remember that part in the Sanders deal, in the deal long as Sanders, they say, part of that deal is going to remain confidential. And nobody not say, why are you hide from Howie? Why you really want to hide from Howie? If it's to remain confidential. Anyway, you big up by yourself. Hey, me still up on holiday, you know, yesterday was Memorial Day. Because I'm usually off on Mondays. Uh-huh. Today is my holiday. So me still up on holiday. Ready? I'm ready for go back. I'm ready to go back. And I just want people to know Memorial Day was started by blacks. The soldiers who wasn't included in the white racist American ways started our own Memorial Day. And white people see them and take them and run with them. Don't let them thief rock and roll as the Elvis Presley King of rock and roll. Thief! Thief them thief. Just like how the racists and them take a swastika from the Ethiopian Orthodox. The swastika sign that Hitler and them take. Them turn them backwards an African thing. I embrace your African spirituality, please, and thank you. Embrace. Oh, big up to the spiritual Baptist people and them too. Big up to the spiritual Baptist people because that's the closest thing to our African spirituality. But you don't adapt the white people thing of them. Like when he point at them, I feel up the people of them children when they go and go moon. Larry, talk about that too now. It's a lot of pedophiles within the spiritual Baptist community. Catholic too, because me went St. Martin's and the brother them put me up when me tell them, when me ask them about the rape allegation and behind the Vatican, they suspend me for school. But we as a community have to know, you get somebody point at them and feel up about them. That's why you want the kid, you want out our girl, allegedly. You remember that? Jail me, I go too hard, but now your program, me come in too hard.
0: It's okay. I'm trying to really remember some, when you talk, I'm trying to remember, and that one, I am not, it's not coming to me. So.
2: You remember when they say, man, some shaka something out our girl, some spiritual Baptist man get stabbed up by some man or chop up or something or the other, but it's a lot of spiritual Baptist men. Does violate children. It's a lot of Pentecostal men. Does violate children. It's a lot of Catholic men. Does violate children. As a matter of fact, he had a teacher who named his thing Carol. Wait. Them being do. Them take him and put him on another set of children. Remember that? He just get a couple years at jail the other day. You remember that?
0: Yeah.
2: But when I say we have a rape culture, it's invincible. People cuss me. Say me, I'm going to run down Simmons. But when the rape culture reach out them dojo, then come in my inbox. I want me to talk. I talk on behalf of nobody. Again, I talk on behalf of Max Walker. And St. Vincent and the Grenadines. It's time enough for you to stand up and talk for all yourself, Jed.
0: Definitely.
2: Everybody have a voice, but nobody's really saying nothing. Because they're defending stupidity. But Sanders have to take a step back. That's why today you tell Sanders, take off your pissy mattress and leave our country. Your mattress rank like rope, goat rope. We have to really put ourselves into... And I ain't hearing NDP talking about this in a jail. May I watch them on a... Dr. Fred is supposed to have some kind of conference or something sometime this week or today.
0: It's today, noon.
2: Well, me want to hear what them talk about, because guess what? Me not hear them talk about that. Remember before during the election campaign time, Jill, them talk about this and that and files.
0: Yeah.
2: Kesha Shallow had a whole briefcase, a whole grip, a whole chunk with camphor ball full of files. Remember that?
0: Yeah.
2: Oh, nobody now get locked up. Oh, nobody now get charged. We not how come nobody not getting charged? We're having all these things. Minister of National Security, Major Leacock, what are you doing? You talk about talk during the campaign and
0: yeah,
2: I love you.
0: I think
2: you.
0: They have things
2: everybody.
0: In the works. I think they have things in the works, and it's just...
2: Jill, we are getting impatient on Jill.
0: Yes.
2: we are getting impatient on me. Say me, Jill, I personally said I'm going to give NDP 2 years because it's going to take a whole lot to undo 25 years of wrongdoing, eh? Mm-hmm. But something I have to give Jill. One of them, what about the man who signed off on the $250,000 check he did before election? What about the body who signed that off? That have to be illegal. Pull here and say, big man, we charging you, know? Because that is against company protocol. Come up with something. Me not tell her you break Ilana, but some law have to be broken right then and there.
0: All right, Max.
2: But what are we doing?
0: I feel.
2: And then send me to people sit down and we ignore these things and we back and forth, and it's almost like we want to get these information, Jill, so we could have a back and forth Facebook argument. That way it seems like Jomo come talk, we go in the comment section and argue with each other, Labour and NDP arguing, not paying attention to what Jomo saying is true. What about the boy who get beat up by police? The whole country see that. This is Rodney King. I remember Rodney King. People justify it. I don't know what that boy did before the police beat him. Regardless of what he did, you can't beat a Vincent Chancet or so like that. Your job is to serve and protect. The man was handcuffed.
0: Max, I think because there are a lot of things that are going on that are being investigated that has to be dealt with. Past and present are colliding and they have to deal with past and present. You know,
2: Jill, we go down that road. The CJ Weeks was on the investigation till the mother dead.
0: No, I'm not just talking about that in particular. I'm just saying that I'm sure there's a time when everything will be dealt with. And like you said, all we can do is watch and see how long. Yes, we are running out of patience. And I guess our voices will be heard when that time comes, when we lose our patience. But you don't think that with everything that's going on that they have to deal with? I mean, some we have to prioritize some of the things that we have to deal with. To put out.
2: Okay, then, what is priority to politicians is not priority to the people who vote them in. Eh?
0: Very true, very true.
2: Politicians are there to serve the people, not themselves. So if me as a politician get voted in to deal with water for the people, but my priority is alcohol because I love rum. me gonna prioritize strong rum and egg no water. You have to listen to what people they want.
0: Very true.
2: And I understand what you're saying, and I give them grace. Not the grace, so I got that bridge. Not the grace, so I talk about bridge, and you get to the hospital. I go and give them grace in a jail. But at a point in time, you got to deal with what the people want. And we're not telling all how to govern, Anna. We're not telling all how to govern, Anna. But we want to hold these people accountable for what they have done. That's all I want to, because you're saying this is the house's bill. Money pass to your contractor. And none of the house them, Billy, prefab house of them. Who is to be held responsible for the money of the Vincentian people? Somebody in that line, they're supposed to get pulled in and get charged with fraud. Somebody jail, that is illegal. If me go, Antifa can a sausage, me depend social media, me get shame. Me get shame, right, jail?
0: Mm-hmm.
2: But we can't hear who thief the money, because if he money pass on the house in the building, thief he money thief. I'm going to say that again before I go. If he money spent on the house in a bill, is not thief that thief?
0: We hear you, man.
2: Last time I checked, stealing is illegal in Saint Vincent, right?
0: Yeah.
2: You could follow the money trail, party money gone. Big man, how you get the money? Max, how you get the money? Yeah? The money don't spend. We are lock you up on it because basically you take the money and a gear, we product on it. Then when Max go, Max, oh God, a Jill, give me the money, you know. When Jill go, oh God, a Shady, give me money, you know. When Shady go, oh God, bring a big man, Lavi, go talk to me. You see how that must work, Jill?
0: Mm-hmm.
2: Because I had the paper trail, the evidence. So now we people up Saint Vincent go know, hey, it's Ben Joseph. What's the big man behind that deal, yeah? What we doing? He have money down trailer in a bigger house and a bigger boat. Like we take the boat and sell the bigger boat and give back the people of Saint Vincent and the Grenadines the money. That them being thief. You see how that could work? It's not that hard. But remember, all of them are friends and family, you know. All politicians. All of them get manji because all of them are in the same flock.
0: All right.
2: Only thing, one set of manji red and one set of manji yellow. Saint Vincent, me a defend jail.
0: Max, let me go up. Commercial. I hear you though.
2: Yes, I
0: hear
2: big
0: you
2: up though. Yourself.
0: Oh, yay. Max stirring at the pot early in the morning. But, you know, there's a lot of truth to what he said. I think in terms of time, we you know, it's all about time and prioritizing and giving them room to work. And we will take your call, but we have to go. Charles, call me back, please. Call me back. I can't take your call now. We are going to take a commercial break. It's 7:38. We have council coming up at 7:45. So we need to make sure we get in a commercial break. Guys, this is a message from ECBI, the Street, the Kings, one show, Street Kings Auto Show happening. This already happened.
1: Yes.
0: That already happening. So here we're going on. And we're going to take a commercial break and we'll be right back. Coming up, we have Plain Talk with Jomo Thomas at 7:45. And coming up at 8, we're at right 8:15 around there. We got Kenson eight. King
1: yeah, we have,
0: coming in.
1: I think we have Coates calling in.
0: Okay. But for right now, we're going to take a commercial break and we will be right back with OMG in the morning.
3: OMG in the morning.
4: It's game on. 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It's game on. Courts, bringing value home.

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11: It's now time for Plain Talk with Jomo Thomas. Let's say a good morning, a pleasant good morning to Council Thomas. Welcome inside. I hope you had a wonderful

0: wonderful weekend, Council?
1: I had it was great.
0: I believe you. That's my.
1: You know, again, there was a time when I did not like holidays. You know, I thought, I would get to waste time. I wouldn't get to do work.
0: Mm-hmm.
1: And now I literally celebrate holidays. I anticipate them coming. So when we had Thursday and Monday, I was really ecstatic. So, okay. Yes. I mean, I did work. I did legal work, a lot of it. But still.
0: Okay.
1: The chore of not having to come and go to court and so on, that was really good. So, and even today I don't have court, so I'm glad for that too.
0: Right.
1: But first off, Jill, I want to, when we last appeared on Monday, I did a calculation, a square foot calculation that was off.
0: Yes, I heard about that.
1: And I apologized before, and I want to apologize to this audience because this is the audience who heard it.
0: Mm-hmm.
1: And the former prime minister went to town on it.
0: Yes, that was the only takeaway for some people, too. That was takeaway for some people that you got that wrong.
1: He went to town on it. In fact, I haven't looked at former Prime Minister Gonzalez for a long time, but I spent the time to listen to that entire thing. And he actually spent an hour and 33 minutes and 16 seconds on Jomo Thomas. So he was up and he was down, and I said, but listen to this joke. Because having dealt with the issue of the error, which is reasonable to talk about, he spent about 50 minutes talking about this error. Now, and then he says that, he apologized for the error, but one needs to question his motive. It may be that he's irresponsible. It may be that he's reckless. And these are charitable characterizations, because he wanted to take that to another space. And one of the things that I think that people by now should appreciate is that I don't carry no brief for nobody. In fact, my only concern is to defend St. Vincent's interests. So he dealt with the error, and then he had to justify what in my mind remains the unjustifiable. The giveaways, concessions, waivers that Sandals received in this deal. And I want people to understand, that Gonzalez speaks with Parktown. So we have to be careful what he says, how he says it, and when he says it. Because remember, when Sandals was to first make its entry into St. Vincent and the Grenadines, we were told that they were going to do a beaches. Remember that?
0: Mm-hmm.
1: Beaches. Then they switched up on us, and we got the Sandals, which we had told the Sandals beaches for family and the Sandals resort for couple. So we got the Sandals, not the beaches. Now they are projecting to give us the beaches. But at the time when the beaches was announced, he said, we are going to get $17 million U.S. dollars for the beaches. And that was for the property that Ames had stolen all the money from people all over the world to build. And he talks about other lands which they were supposed to get, which we're not clear yet as to precisely how much more lands they got. In his presser from last week, it is said that Sandals has 40 acres of land. And we know the giveaways, when they were about to open, they built a road that cost a few million dollars. He said one number. Camilo Gonzalez, the finance minister, said another number. So you have to watch these guys carefully on what they say. And then he goes in to justify the concessions. And he makes the point that everybody get concessions. But the Gonzalez, who touts himself as a progressive, ought to know and argued. I went back to his non-capitalist part of development, a pamphlet he did in the 70s, in which he argued that the local bourgeoisie, the local entrepreneurs, the local business people should get more concessions to develop the national economy in an era when you are going to develop your country. But here we have it. He says, oh, but local people are getting the same kind of concessions the sandals get, which is a contradiction if you want to develop your national product. And then he says, oh, you know, there are a tremendous amount of knock-on effects. Knock-on effects. He says the taxi drivers get this, the farmers get this, and their taxes from here and there and everywhere else. But if you read the contract closely and clearly, there's very little taxes that we are getting. And I want to reiterate the point that fundamentally what we get is low-end jobs. You know what Gonzalez does? He says, but Jomo Thomas lives in America. Jomo Thomas is an American citizen. He ought to know that when you go to a hotel there, you have gardeners, you have bed changers, you have waiters, as if to justify that that's what our people are going to get and should be contented with. What I know is that even the supervisors at Sandals are foreign. The supervisor for the gardeners at Sandals are foreign. So a local person can't, even at the level of a supervisor of gardening, can't get that. Anybody above supervisor, and we can go, I know they would run and say, oh, you know, I know Jill, and Jill is a supervisor. And then when we check, there are 61 supervisors. But as we know, the exception don't prove the rule. But my information tells me, and I'm normally well-informed, that all of the jobs that are really paying or of really some prestige are owned by, held by persons who are not Vincentians. So when we, the justification is that, look, if Sandals don't come to St. Vincent, they would go someplace else. This is not true. Sandals is across the region. By his own admission, he says, this year, Sandals is opening in Turks and Caicos. Next year, they're going to open in Barbados. The year after, they're going to open in Jamaica. And then they probably will come to St. Vincent in 2030. But these are the same jokers just before the elections who told us that Sandals was planning to open, to start the construction, the design and construction of the Beaches Hotel at Mount Twin. So who was lying to whom? Starting October, was that for propaganda electoral purposes? Because if it is not, if Sandals had been well on their way to opening beaches, to starting the construction of the Beaches Hotel here, how is it on a dime they would be able to now switch and say, oh, we're not starting in 2026 anymore, we're going to start in 2030. Is it that what's the young man's name? The one who controls Sandals now. Is it Alex? Is it that he is playing into the political game that says that, oh, you know, Ralph Gonzalez and the ULP may come back in 2030? 30. So we would wait for them. Because remember, in the run-up to the elections, the head of Sanders says that, 500 Vincentians would get jobs in the Turks and Caicos Islands, only for the Minister of Immigration of the Turks and Caicos Islands to come out and say, no, we don't know about any 500 Vincentians coming over here. So are these guys playing politics with our country, playing politics with our future? There's no doubt that people get jobs. But is that all we are for? This prime minister has made famous, this former prime minister, I'm sorry, has made famous the notion that everyone seems to know the price of everything and the value of nothing. If you ask Vincentians who says that, they would tell you Ralph Gonzalez. But because the man is such a plagiarist, he never tells us that he gets that from Oscar Wilde, the Irish poet and playwright and author. So you have to be careful when you listen. But he says, we all know the price of it. A lot of people know the price of everything and the value of nothing. So here is this joker who led St. Vincent for 24, almost 25 years, tells us now that we should settle for the crumb that falls off of a business table because some of our people are getting a few low-end jobs. But should we do that? Have we done an environmental study to prove what happens environmentally when we cut out the 40 acres of forests as we did at Bocament? And when we cut out another 51 acres on the western coast, same way at Mount Wynn, we know, science tells us, that when we cut away the trees, we are going to end up with less oxygen, right? Because we are cutting away the trees. What is the impact of that on Vincentians? Does that mean that the Western Corridor, maybe the entire island, becomes much warmer? Because we know there's a lot of attempt now to protect the rainforests in the Amazon, because people are concerned that if you continue cutting it out, it's going to have an effect on the temperature, not only in the South American continent, but across the world. But I made a point last week, and I want to make it again. But before I go to that point, the former prime minister says that if you have 50 rooms in a hotel, you get all the concessions that Sandals get. I want him to tell me if there is a hotelier in St. Vincent who don't have 50 rooms, or who don't have 50 rooms at one place, who has already gotten the concession. I want him to ask, he also said, that you see, if you have these small places where you don't have that amount of rooms, everybody would put up a few rooms and they would open like a mini mart or supermarket. I want him to tell me if he knows of any hotelier in St. Vincent who does not have 50 rooms at a particular location, but has a mini mart. Because he ought to know. So I want him to tell me that. So there's that point. And then now I made the point last week about who really, really, really benefits. And the question, because I said, I know Camilo Gonzalez. I've spoken to him many times. I've listened to him speak. I've read his writings. I know Gonzalez for more than 50 years. I've read his writings extensively. I want them to answer, because these are not stupid men, as I said last week. Had they just given away St. Vincent for free? Had they? Or is there something else that comes with the kind of deals that they cut with Sundance? That's the question that I want to ask. But there's one other point, because I don't want to go over, I don't want to continue legally unless you have a question for me at the end of this. Gonzalez was boisterous, he was grinning, he was doing all kind of things in that interview. And then aside, he said, there's going to be beach access. Very meek. You wouldn't believe this is the ebullient Amiral Gonzalez that we all know. Yeah, there's going to be meek. But we know that at the Sandals down there, you already don't have beach access. We have seen videos. We have seen where people try to go on there and couldn't get on. Mm-hmm. Or they tell them you have to go down closer to the watermark. So now if Sandals control Bookament and then Sandals control Mount Twin, and Sandals has already moved to put locks on the entrances and label it as private property, what happens to people who, Vincentians, who see Mount Twin as one of the better beaches we have? And one of the reasons why they see it like that, there are no gutters. There are no hotels. There's not a lot of houses around. So you have a lot of that gray water running into the sea at that point. Mm-hmm. It's one of the healthier beaches that we have. But he was very meek. Yeah, there's going to be beach access. But remember, at Godal Bay, in Kanawan, they took away the access from locals on the ground. That, these people, these rich people want privacy and so on. And I'm all for that, you want a beach to be private? So pay us $50 million for it. Pay us $100 million for it. Because that's what other countries do. If you go to the Seychelles, if you go to some beaches in Kenya and so on, you pay a premium so that at least the country gets something. I could go on, but I'll stop there because I hate to go beyond the time that you allot me. If you have a question, I'll take it. If not, I'll go to work.
0: All right, go to work because we have Kenton coming up. So thank you so much.
1: I think it's a bad idea to have Kenton come in the media after me, but that's your programming. That's your programming. Maybe you should space them out a little more. All right, Jill, until we meet again.
0: Okay, the same to you.
1: Yeah, sure, bye-bye.
0: That was Plain Talk with Jomo Thomas. Guys, even though we would have touched on this conversation before, you know, we still have more insights coming. It's always still so insightful, and we're still hearing more coming out of it. I have to say, honestly, sometimes I'm going to go with what Shady said. Shady reminded me, what is the opposition supposed to do? Tell me, Jill. I said, oppose. He said, okay, then. All right. So I think sometimes we need to remember that's just what they're doing, is opposing, you know? It's a form of sidetracking people. It's a form of getting attention. All these different things, because there is no way a government who could have ran our country for 25 years come back right after they left office and criticize all the things that they, because it come from them.
2: It's
0: all illegal. It's really crazy. We have a call, but who's this?
2: Check it and see if it's Kenton.
0: It's not Kenton. It's a 516 number.
2: That's Montreal.
0: Let me take it real quick. Yeah?
2: Yeah, go ahead.
0: Good morning, you're live on OMG.
3: Good morning. Would we be better off if Sandals pack up right throughout the Caribbean and leave, and 20,000 people out of a job, would we be in a better position? Would we be in a better position if the pack up and leave in St. Vincent and 1,000 people now working. The bottom line is, if I own a business, I think I'm supposed to get the majority of the profit. The money that was invested in St. Vincent came from another country. It came out of another country to come in St. Vincent, to invest in St. Vincent. So why can't I now take the money that I'm making St. Vincent, out of St. Vincent, and go invest in another country? Why can't I do that? What's the departure tax now? Is it $100? Anybody know? What is the departure tax?
0: Excuse me. Do you think that was what Jumo was saying, that the money should not leave the country? Do you think that's what he was saying? Or
3: he said 90%. He keeps saying 90% of the money leaving the country. He's saying that. Okay, we all live in America, right? Millions of us. We're taking billions and billions of dollars out of America and send it to our various countries. We're taking money out. So why can't people take money out of St. Vincent too? Just like people taking money out of America, England, Canada, people, foreigners, and send to their own country. Billions and billions of dollars. Huh? There's many dynamics to this. How much is departure taxes? It's $100. If $100 is departure tax, I don't know what it is. And we get 250,000 visitors a year. That's $25 million we get in departure tax. So if it was 100,000 previously before Sanders, and now it's 250, we'll move from 10 million to 25 million.
0: Have you?
3: Departure tax.
0: Okay, let me speak. Go ahead.
3: I almost forget so what that, I was going to say. Okay, the minimum wage.
0: Okay.
3: Let's say the minimum wage is $1,000. A month, and Sanders have 1,000 people. That's $1 million a month that come into the economy. There's 52 weeks in a year, so it's not really 12 million. It will be $13 million that come to the earth. Plus all the spill-off that happened, the taxi, the businesses. I'm sure Grave has benefited from Sanders. So I mean, what could happen if Vera, Bonnedy, Graves, Randy's, all of them could have got together and built a hotel that could employ 1,000 people? They would get the concessions too. Because some people say, okay, oh, Vera, hire 500 people. Graves, hire 500 people. But did they start off with 500 people? No. They did not start off with 500. I'm sure Sanders didn't start off hiring 1,000 people. And I'm sure they didn't get the concession when they started off with the first hotel that they're getting now. The concession they get is because the amount of people they are able to employ one time. I remember a person with a business, the sugar rice flour don't have much profit on it. So they can't buy 100 sack of flour themselves. So they used to get together with four other businesses and go down to ECGC and buy 100 sack of flour, and they divide it between four of them, and they get a little more profit, although it don't have much profit. So the power is in the dollar. If people could get together, the people in St. Vincent, the business people, and get 1,000 jobs off the go one time, they would have been able to get the concession of Sanders. Go ahead.
0: All right, thank you so much. That was it?
3: Okay, bye-bye.
0: All right, then. Okay, guys. So you're probably wondering, why didn't I say anything? Why didn't I answer? No, you guys, I'll let you guys answer him. Everybody has the right to their opinion. If you want to address that, address that. That was his takeaway from everything that was put on the table about the contract. All right. Charles, let me just take a commercial break real quick. Let me take a commercial break and you can answer him when we come back.
2: Yeah,
0: I'll let you guys deal with that. All right, we're going to head out for a commercial break. We will be right back. Remember, if you're looking to travel, whether you're coming in from the U.S., you're trying to get across to Jamaica, St. Lucia, those of you here in the Caribbean, Liat, check them out. FlyLiatAir.com and book your flights today. Also saying good morning to all the various eateries around SVG. Chill spot, everybody. Places like Coconut Grove. Those of you also who are huge patrons of Moonshine. Good morning to morning you guys. To you good guys. Morning, morning to everybody. To We're heading out for a commercial break. Kenton, if you're listening, let me just take this commercial break and we'll be right back.
2: We have quotes coming up, calling in just a bit too as well.
0: Yeah. So just give us a minute. Mm-hmm.

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1: Hey. We waving off everybody. We waving off to if you had your blessed and favorite, that was for you. Shady's a real boss, eh? And he had him most. He ain't want nothing with Shady. I'm telling you right now. Right now. So everybody, just if you come for anybody today, anybody in here who's highly blessed and favored. Not happening.
2: Let me take this time quickly to wish our very own DJ Samo, aka DJ Kwan, on his birthday today. Today Samo birthday.
1: Okay.
2: Yeah.
1: Which birthday?
2: His government birthday, if you want to describe it as that. Yeah.
1: I'm asking you which birthday. You know, thank you, Kenson. Kenson is here, and you know some fire I'm gonna blaze right now because Kenson coming here. We still had a name for Kenson thing.
2: Kenson's fire.
1: Blaze. Kenson, good morning to you.
3: Good morning, Jill.
1: Good morning. How are you, Kenson?
3: I'm good. I'm great, as a matter of fact. I'm actually on the road. That is why I'm not coming in via video. I'll be on the road for the entirety of the week.
1: Okay.
3: I'm conducting the elections of the PSU. Mm-hmm. So, yeah.
1: All right.
3: You know, sometimes you sit and you listen to some things and you know, everybody have their own outlook and so forth, but then there's being honest in sharing what you're sharing, but then there's being disingenuous. And sometimes I look and I smile, I listen and I smile when you see just how much people will twist themselves into pretzels to defend nonsense. Now, and you see, that caller after council actually fell right into what I wanted to talk about this morning, like smack dab in the middle. And what I want to talk about this morning is, are we fools listening to fools, or are we fools being led to the slaughter not knowing we are fools? I'll explain. This entirety of the sandals issue has exposed something that I've known, but has now reinforced what I've known. That persons will, when they're uncomfortable with something, they will find the smallest thing to hold on to run away from what they should actually be facing. Now, the sandals issue goes very deep, and it goes deeper than just beach access and all of that. It goes to the very patrimony of St. Vincent and the Grenadines, to the very soul, and people are yet to see what that means. Now, When council made the calculation and so forth, I could have seen the error, but you know, that wasn't my issue. Mm-hmm. There's a larger issue that falls into. Now, even though council made an error and said 14 cents per square foot, and so what? Does that take away from the fact of the matter that he was talking about? Mm-hmm. What is more important to us? And this reminds me of when Dr. Friday said to Vincentians, even before getting into office, I said it, Jomo said it, many of us commentators said it, where we said, we know that St. Vincent is in a bad way. Our national debt is at a place where it is strangling us and will strangle us unless we change. The IMF in 2016 said this to the government. Dr. Friday came as Prime Minister and Minister of Finance, and he said, this is what we found. What they were telling you was a lie. And this is what we have found so far. And people still pretend to not have heard that. And I see sometimes when you know, a news article may pop up, a video may pop up with certain things. You'll see persons come on and, oh, how they say the treasury not have no money? How they say the country not have no money? We Friday, them guys find money to do this or do that. And you see, as Jomo said, you have to listen when they speak, on what they speak, and how they speak. Because it's always a different piece of speech when it suits them. So now this caller came in and he wants a song so intelligent. So knowing. And Jomo is so wrong for what he's saying. Kenzie is so wrong for what he's saying. Max and others are so wrong for what they are saying. And I need you to notice something with these type of people. They do not speak until Ralph does. And you made a point just a while ago, Jill, where you said, and I've made the point before also, a government, a man who was prime minister for the past 24, almost 25 years, just went out of office just a few months ago. As Sabota told him, you have no moral authority to speak and nothing presently that is being done in this country. Because every single thing that is wrong in this country came from under your government and your governance. Every single thing. Good or bad. They came from your policies that you were willing to defend so much. Yeah? You were willing to defend these policies by even threatening people. Threatening their work, their jobs. Threatening their family. Threatening their bloodline for your policies. And so this guy coming to want to equate a company like Sanders to workers in America. Workers in America, I am sure that they're living in America, they have to pay their fair share of taxes. Am I right, Jill?
1: Mm-hmm.
3: And I am sure that they do not get any kind of concessions on their taxes. I am certain of that. Now, when you have, and I have on Saturday night coming, and let me apologize for not doing a rant on Saturday night, but for the Saturday night coming, along with the stuff for Sandals, I am going to show a video also. I have a video already lined up to show. And people will understand what Jomo was talking about when they see that video. And it's about Jamaica and their beaches and what these companies were allowed to do and what they are doing. You see that Sandals have taken by buying that piece of land and marking it private property? It's what they do in Jamaica. All of these corporations, that's what they do. And for persons to believe that corporations actually love them or come to a country for the benefit of a country. No, the corporation did not come to invest into St. Vincent. They came to invest into their corporation. So if they're looking for the best for them, shouldn't we be looking out for the best for us? Joe spoke about the beaches and what could happen. For me, lease the beaches. You want this privacy and so forth. Okay, I will lease it to you, but not sell it. And as Jomo said, Ralph speaks with a fark tongue. Because here's a person that traduced the NDP and the former NDP government for leasing Kanawan. But this was the same prime minister at the time who came back now and was cursing the very investors for not selling enough lands for them to get money. Very same one. Also, this is the very man now who comes down and brag about selling Sandals land of up to $500 million. Sell, which means that's gone. At least when you lease, you know that at the end of the day, whatever infrastructure and the lands and so forth still belongs to who? You. When you sell, it is gone. again, here they are telling you, we not sell passport. Don't sell passport. But selling the very thing that the passport represents. Tell me how that makes sense. And so people sit and twist themselves into pretzels because they think that by listening to a man and jumping up for a party, that somehow makes you patriotic. Forgetting that patriotism is in defending your country, looking out for your country and loving your country, which means looking out, protecting and loving yourself. The country is not just the stone and the rocks that make up the island. The country is you. And this is what I think people forget. And so the issue is, when you look at what they do in Jamaica, and here now, people will not realize the importance of beach access and all of these things until it's late. Because guess what? It doesn't affect them now. But wait until you're in your own country and want to go on the beach and you have to pay a foreign entity $10 or $20 to go on the beach. And all of that money, none of that is being reinvested in a country. Our own money, $3.1 million, according to Ralph, was spent to build a road, cut a brand new road from the main road down to Sandals. And what is interesting, you know, just imagine, you see, and Jamal alluded to it, Sandals has put off building their beaches until 2030. Interesting timing, isn't it? Very interesting timing. Because it seems, and Jomo is asking, is it that they are playing politics? Yes. We have seen Waste do it. And I'm not surprised that Sandals is doing it. Because I think they know that the sweetheart deals that they get with Labour, and nobody's going to convince me. Yeah?
1: Go ahead.
3: Nobody is going to convince me that at some way, somebody is not getting something back. You can't be giving away all of this just like that. Somebody has got to be benefiting somewhere. And we see that Sandals holds no scruples at all in being corrupt. Court case proved that. More than one, as a matter of fact, has proven that. And so you are expecting me to believe that in Little St. Vincent, where things just go willy-nilly, no real oversight, that these things are just going so and nobody benefiting? Mm-mm. I will never believe that. Never. So is it that they know that they can't get these sweetheart deals and give kickbacks, so they don't want to have any deals drawn up with this new government? Is that what we're seeing? So again, none of this is about the benefit of St. Vincent to that caller who wants to come and talk about if you want to lose 1,000 jobs. Would you prefer to give away the whole cake? And is that what you're telling me that we're supposed to do? Continue giving away the cake and be happy for the crumbs. When we could take the cake and say, okay, let me slice this up and so that everybody could be comfortable. And these are the kind of strawman arguments they come with to make it sound as though they are talking sense for the uninitiated and the people who don't think for themselves. So when he come and he say, they come and they take money the same way that persons go overseas and work and send back money. No, mm-mm. Because the kind of benefits and concessions these people get, a local Vincentian does not see it. We know this. And as Jomo said, let Ralph come and show us which of the hotels and support in St. Vincent get the type of concessions. Show us the deals. Show us the deals. And we know that hasn't happened. And again, these are what we are seeing. Again, what is being hidden in the confidential clause. So what they do, just before I go, is that they buy the lands before the beach and control the land. So therefore, access. They're going to tell you, oh, we are not blocking. We are not telling you can't go to the beach. But this is our land. But you see, it's a good thing that the laws of St. Vincent have a little clause in there. that says, once there was a roadway, a thing to somewhere, you could buy the land all you want. You will have to create alternative route to that very place, to the beach. So let us see what happens. I think I've spoken enough this morning.
1: Kinson, I don't even think I have to add anything or ask anything because you're quite clear. Thank you so much and enjoy the rest
3: of your welcome.
1: Day. All right, remember to stay hydrated.
3: You do the same.
1: Once you're on the road. All right.
3: Thank you very much.
1: Okay. Thank
3: you. Kid, she sound like she came on me, eh? Kid, say something. Say something, kid. Kid, don't be afraid.
2: Yeah,
3: don't be
2: afraid. Big up, Kinson. I couldn't hear you. I don't have a headphone. Yeah, big up yourself.
3: Kid, I know she don't chuck you under the table. Don't worry. No. Don't worry.
1: He said I sound like I care about him.
2: You mean by...
1: By saying stay hydrated. You know, okay.
2: Yeah, you should.
1: I do.
2: And eat a nice ass food today too, Kinson.
3: Have a good day, kid.
1: All right.
3: Have a good day. I expected this from Shady.
1: All right. He said he expected that from Shady. All right, y'all. We are going to head out.
2: Yeah. A lot to take in there.
1: Spencer. Ooh, Spencer.
2: Charles was calling as well. Yeah.
1: Spencer, good morning to you.
0: Yeah, you sound very excited this morning, boy. Like the Klansman put you on a track there and you can't hang your mind clear. Really? Morning,
1: boy. Wow,
0: folks.
1: Good morning. Listen, to you.
0: The Klansman just said everything I was going to call just before you took the break, right? Uh-huh. With the previous caller.
1: Yeah.
0: You know, it amazes me that we talk about slavery and the estate masters and how they kept the this and how they kept the that. Now, I got so much to say, Jill, that you know, I might say something that I don't want to, or I might just sway with that last caller. Mm-hmm. It's unbelievable, the thinking. Jill, I'm going to send you a video, right? And boom. Get it on your phone and listen to it. I sent it to a whole pile of people, including government ministers. Where has critical thinking gone? Please, all you watch it. I'm going to send it to the station. Mm-hmm. Watch it. It's 25 minutes long.
1: Okay.
0: You know, you like the Klansman say, some people come on here trying to sound so intelligent, like they're making a point that people pay attention to, without looking at the other side of the coin. You understand? Now, everything that Sandals collect is paid overseas. You can't pay for anything then. Everything goes on a credit card. And it's like Jomo said earlier, how do you know how much these people are actually making to pay? It's not about how much jobs they create. Are they paying their fair share to the economy based on what they're getting out of it? That's the point. If I have something, now, why do some people buy more expensive cars than others?

0: you'll take the wife down to Sandals for the year or whatever. Now, I want to go to Sandals that badly to say I've been to Sandals to prove what? When the money doesn't stay there, it does not stay in St. Vincent. It goes overseas. And he talked about remittances and this and that, right? Don't you think it's time that we get something back? And the point is, the people who send the remittances to St. Vincent, how do they get it? Do they manipulate just rob other people to send the money home? They work for it. And they already paid their fair share of taxes before they send the rest, some of the money home. Is what they collected after they paid taxes.
1: Spencer, I just think as a Vincentian, it's very funny that that's the only thing that he would take out of it and speak on.
0: Yeah.
1: You know?
0: You know, that's why I said to you, and if I had his number, maybe you guys' number on the phone, I'm going to send you the video as soon as I hang up. Send it to him. Send it to him, please. Let him learn some critical thinking. As a matter of fact,
1: all right,
0: I sent it to quite a number of people.
1: Mm-hmm.
0: You know what Dr. Richard said to me and his comment? And he probably listening to me. He said, you're right on point with this video, Spencer. More people need, he didn't put in this part, mm-hmm. but I think more people need to see it so that they understand where they're heading before they open them up.
1: Right.
0: You got to think. So
1: send him to me.
0: I ain't got nothing personal. Yeah, please, I'll send it to you. Send it to anybody who asks for it.
1: All right.
0: Because I can only send it to a lot of people who want my contacts.
1: Okay.
0: Right? But it's amazing how we miss critical thinking.
1: Yeah. Thank you. Thank you, Spencer. Right. We're going to head out for a commercial break.
0: Have a good one.
1: You too.
0: Okay.
1: All right, guys. We're going to take a quick commercial break. You have some reminders. Let's just drop them in real quick. Gosh, Osman. Osman.
2: He was changing.
1: Charles. All right. Let me take it. Charles, good morning to you.
3: Good morning, Jill. Good morning, Shady. Good morning, Kev Wapenin. well, my thing is that guy after Jomo. Ken and Shady.
2: Yeah,
3: you guys remember that guy, what he called me, himself and the taxi driver. You remember they called me Cry Cry Baby? You remember that?
1: No.
3: You remember that they had me calling saying I must come off early really because I cry too much? And I said to him, why don't you send home some barrels to St. Vincent? You remember that? When I used to tell him, send home the barrels, you must send home some barrels and come to St. Vincent. He need to come home and see what it is like here instead of talking his talk. You see? Because he only listening, as they say, he only listening to hear what the former prime minister talk, so all of them could jump on the bandwagon to talk. All the problems that is there now, the former prime minister is who created it. And they want to come and talk. They want to come and see what they're going to say. They put the country in the way it is right now. And you all listening, I want them to listen. Go back and listen to the national anthem. St. Vincent Land so beautiful. They must go and listen to the national anthem because it has a message in there, you know, of St. Vincent that we are proud of. And we should not be selling our country out for nothing that we can't get back. You understand? We have a country to build. Look, the Calypsonians say that. We have a country to build. And if we don't do it, who will? Right? So we are here, and we are the ones here who have to protect our country. And with the government now that we have, I hope that they stand up and listening to the people and listening to what we're saying. And they have a role to play and make things right with Sanders, because we can't afford to allow these people to come in and just take everything from us. And our children and grandchildren, great-grandchildren, can't get to enjoy the beauty of St. Vincent and the Grenadines. Our children and grandchildren have to enjoy it too. Because this is a country that we all live on. We have to have visa and so forth to go in the other countries. And those of us who can't get a visa can't get to go into another country. We have to enjoy our pride, enjoy what we have here. We have to enjoy our little land that we have, because it's we living on it. There are people on St. Vincent. I never go to the States. I never been to the States and never been nowhere out of this outer more than the Caribbean. And I enjoy St. Vincent. I enjoy going out and coming back here because this is my land of my birth. And there are a lot of people who has not traveled and who has not been out to St. Vincent, but they love their country. And we can't allow people to come in and take it away from us.
1: Definitely, Charles.
3: We vote for a government to make our country better for us. And we are hoping and we are

0: relying on them, and we are giving them that responsibility to make things right for us, because Mr. Gonsalves, they didn't concern about people. They're concerned about themselves and filling their pocket, as they say, eating a food. That's what they were there for. We have a government now that we put there to trust to run the country and make St. Vincent and the Grenadines a good place for us to live in, and our children and grandchildren. That's what we want. That's right, what Charles. We want. Kensel and Max and Jomo and all you guys continue keeping the ball rolling and keep it coming so that we could understand. And please, when that, what's his name, send that thing to you. Please send it to me, please.
1: All right, no problem.
0: Because I old, but I still want my brain to be functioning. And all I right. continue listening to the people who has all the knowledge and everything to share, and I would listen. All Thank right. you very much, guys.
1: You're
0: Have
1: welcome.
0: A great day.
1: Bye. You, after that, let's jump right into our reminders and go into a commercial break real quick. First one, do you have anything prepped?
2: Yeah. Remember the Finlex Smart Meter project team, they're still out conducting their meter changes. Tomorrow would be the last day in May for areas at Ashburton, Daphne, Villa Flat, Indian Bay, Fountain, Fairhall, Glen Calico, and Rattle Mill. All right. Look out for our teams as they carry out change outs. We appreciate your cooperation and understanding.
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1: Guys, today at 12, the PM will address the nation during via press conference on the government's first 6 months in office and the urgent interventions they're advancing to address the cost of living and improve lives across St. Vincent and the Grenadines. So that's going to be happening at 12 p.m. All right. And I think you guys know the API and all the other agencies that these normally come out on. So the PM is going to be making his address at 12 noon about their 6 months in office. All right. So you can check that out. One more.
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0: OMG in the morning. Welcome back inside. We've got our 12 minutes past the 9 o'clock hour. We're waiting Will's Corner, where we have some commentary from our very own Will. Will said, I want him to introduce himself when he comes through. I mean, he's been calling and giving like brief commentaries. He is a former teacher from right here in St. Vincent and the Grenadines, and he will be coming in and dropping in his 2 cents on various things that is going on in and around St. Vincent and the Grenadines, and just probably his whatever conversation that he wants. I don't want to say topic that he wants to touch on today. Before we get into that, we have a Calypsonian repping his tent coming through. You'll see who he is when he comes. A man who is no stranger to anybody. All right. And of course, you know, Carnival is right around the corner. So tents are going to be, we're going to be hearing from various tents, letting you know about their Calypsonians, their schedules, inviting you out, making sure the public is aware the times that tents are going on, so you have that information. All right? Real quick, of course, you know, I like these little tidbits, right? So I'm going to just drop it right now. Anything to make you guys smile. Guys, there's a buffalo in Bangladesh, right? That is trending right now. You heard me right. A buffalo in Bangladesh. Let me just take this call real quick.
1: Big one?
0: Yeah. Wait.
1: I got it.
0: To the caller. No, it's there. It's there. You're live on OMG.
2: Hello?
0: Good morning to you. Hello, good live. You're
2: No. Hello, you guys are in the studio. Good morning.
0: Live.
2: Can you hear me?
0: Yes, I can hear
2: you. Can you hear me?
0: Yes, yes.
2: You guys in the studio benefit indirectly from our sandals. When the people walk in sandals, they go and patronize the various businesses that advertise on Boom FM. Now, so Boom FM could continue, give you guys a paycheck based on those businesses being patronized by the public. You understand? When they go on to the supermarket, etc., the business advertise on okay. Your partner there, he's a DJ, right?
0: Yes, yes.
2: You're a DJ?
0: Can you guys hear?
2: Right.
0: Can you guys hear?
1: No.
0: All right.
2: He's a DJ, so he may get a gig from Sandals out there. Sandals might have an event and he may go out there and DJ for the resident there. So that's money coming in. Jomo could benefit from a sandals. Since sandals been open, I'm sure many people probably got fired. And some of them may have gotten fired unfairly, may have felt they got fired unfairly. They could now hire Jomo to sue sandals. So sandals could put money in Jomo Thomas' pocket. What's the price for a bottle of water? Is it $3, $5?
0: It depends on the brand you buy. So it's, yes, so three to five.
2: Let's say 3 to 5. Mm-hmm. If I go into the store, buy a bottle of water, might be $3, might be $5. By going to the wholesale department of that same store and I buy a case of water, I may get it for $35. If I have to go in that store 24 times to buy that bottle of water, what's that? 24 by 5, $120 it would cost. If it's $5, or if it's $3, that's a $72. So that's the power of sandals being able to employ 1,000 people one time compared to a small business that may hire 50 people here, 100 people here, whatever. That's the power that sandals have. So if business in St. Vincent had the power to hire 1,000 people at one point time, they would get the concessions. Money is power. You know? Money is power. That's what you got. Life is not fair.
0: That was...
2: Go
0: that,
2: ahead. Sorry. Go ahead.
0: It's okay. You're Vincent Chen, yes?
2: Mm-hmm.
0: All right. So, in terms of what Jomo would have said, right? That's what you're talking off of, right? Everything that you're saying, you're is basically...
2: Yes, because you're saying the power Sanders not paying tax and all that stuff. It's the spill-off benefits that would arrive and the spill-off benefit that we would not get if they're not here. Even we, the people from even Vincent living overseas, they have better access to St. Vincent now because of Sanders come and the various airlines are able to come to St. Vincent. So it's benefits, it's the spill-off... benefit. You're just looking at it at one way as they're taking out all the money. So they're taking out a big proportion of the money. You're just looking at it one way, but you don't look in the spill off events that happen because Sanders is here.
0: Did you get to read the documents that Jomo was talking about?
2: No. In a perfect world, we should have a better... We would be a better for St. Vincent, a better contract that would benefit
0: Not in a perfect world. You don't have to be in a perfect world to benefit from a contract that this is a contract that Vincentians are actually supposed to benefit from. The only benefit that Vincentians are receiving from out of this contract are jobs. That's it.
2: Look, what about the taxi drivers
0: they employ? The people they employ. Let me ask you how much taxi drivers are going to get hired when Sandals already are importing their own taxis. All right? How much water taxi drivers are going to get hired when Sandals already implement and put things in place? They're already bringing in their taxi boats. So how are they going to benefit from that?
2: I heard since Sandals come in, many taxi drivers get a tax-free duty on vehicles. So Kinsey told me that. Kinsey the freighter, he's a taxi driver. He tell me many taxi drivers have gotten concession. Can you go to the airport to see all the white vans and stuff?
0: How many of those people? If Sandals are doing their own transportation, right? They're bringing in their own transportation, land and sea. How many of those taxi drivers are going to get employment? How many? Because Sandals are going to use their taxis, their water taxis as well, to transport their people.
2: But Sandals is not the only hotel in St. Vincent.
0: I know this, but that's what we're talking about.
2: There are other hotels. And listen to the advantage of Sandals. Sandals advertise millions of dollars they spent to advertise. That's money that the government of St. Vincent don't have to put out to advertise St. Vincent. Sandals is putting that money out. And other hotels, the smaller hotels, will benefit. Because if you look at the prices of Sandals, you say, no, man, I can't afford $500 or $1,000 a day. But I didn't know about St. Vincent before. But now I know about St. Vincent because of Sanders advertising. Let me go down and look at another hotel. So other hotels would benefit from Sanders without having to put out any money to advertise. Right? Okay, look at I'm going back to the concession and the tax, the taxis with the L van. Let's say a duty vehicle costs $100,000 and the duty is $60,000. That taxi driver got $60,000 now that he don't have to put out. That $60,000 he would have had to put out if Sanders didn't come, which would have cost him $160,000 for that van instead of $100,000. That $60,000, he could, over a period of time, he could probably buy a second van with that $60,000 that he failed. So the spill-off effects, it's not, you're just looking at it one way. We're just looking at one way. When a supermarket or radio station send home their workers, or they cut their workers' salary by 60%, but that's that radio station owner might still be able to go to the supermarket and fill his basket, while the workers can't go and fill up their basket, because he have to benefit first. I own a business. I'm supposed to get the most benefit from it. Yes, I'm sorry for your condition or whatever, but I am supposed to be benefit first. Before you could benefit.
0: I just want to say, right? Okay.
2: Go ahead. If you have a question,
0: question. I just want to say, I see where you're coming from in terms of where Vincentians can benefit from the spill-off. right? I understand mm-hmm. where you're coming from there. I want to ask a question, though. Was that your only takeaway? Like, is that what you want Vincent Jones to focus on? Because from what I noticed from the contractor, nobody is saying that Sandals isn't supposed to make money. What we're saying is mm-hmm. that this contract between St. Vincent and the Grenadines and Sandals, it leaves us with literally nothing. We weren't really focusing on the spill-off. We know there is a spill-off, right? We are focusing on the point that Vincentians, especially those all across the board here, we stand to basically gain nothing but the spill-off. Like Kenton would have said, and I'm sure you would have heard, is basically crumbs. So we should be content with the crumbs.
2: That is done in their benefit so they could open more hotels throughout the Caribbean and thus employ more people from the savings that they get from the benefits that they get from that contract. They're able to open all of these hotels. And like I say, if 5 or 6 of the hotels in St. Vincent could have come together and open and get and build one hotel in St. Vincent that hired 1,000 people, they would be able to get those benefits too. It's the amount of people that Sandals are able to employ and one opening that caused them to have the benefit.
0: All right.
2: That they're able to hire 1,000 people. If they could have hired 1,000 people, they get it. They're in a better position because of what they're able to do. The small business cannot do it. But one thing, if we could get together, if hotels could get together, because we don't want to work together. We want to work individually, and that's our defeat. But if we are able to work together, some of them hotels, and hire maybe one hotel, make one hotel instead of 10 hotels, and hire 1,000 people, you'd get those concessions too. Anyway, let me get off. I'll be on for a while. Bye.
1: All right. Thanks, man.
0: Thank you.
1: Thanks.
0: We are waiting a call. Let me see if this is the call I'm waiting for. Spencer, I can't take your call. Spencer, I cannot take your call because I'm waiting for Will to touch base with us.
1: In as well.
0: He's backstage. All right, it's now time for Will's Corner. All right, and I'm not seeing him, but you have him. It's now time for Will's Corner right here on OMG in the Morning. Yes, I can hear you, Will. Good morning to you. Kenson, hold on.
3: It's a very interesting morning. And you know, we could go back and forth with this because the more things change, the more things remain the same. And we've been down this road before. It's just different faces. When it comes to foreign investment in our country, just to piggyback on the last caller, because one of the things he said, it's about maximizing profit. And that's what investors do. They want to maximize profit. But to the caller, we must not sell our sovereignty to any particular nation, people, or individual for crumbs. We must not do it. Yes, we want to grow employment and grow our economy, but at what cost? I don't know the details of the contract of Sandals. I don't know how many years tax-free concession they get. 15, 20, 30 years? I don't know. And so imagine that a company comes into your country and do everything tax-free. They can import whatever they want into the country, tax-free. To the caller, our money go out, the profits go out. How much of the profits stay in the country and help to redevelop the country? So when he said, well, they make money and they could send money out, yes, they could. But listen, if they reinvest the profits in our country, then it creates an expansion in our employment and jobs. And that's helped to grow the economy. That's what we want in St. Vincent. We want to see our country grow economically and otherwise. So we can't let people just look at the banks. The banks do the same thing. It's a similar thing. They take the profit, they send it to their country and use that profit that they got from St. Vincent and the Grenadines to develop their country, to further expand their economy. And we suffer. So this is the whole idea. Back in the early 80s, we had some other companies, the Rocket Company and all of those things, go down to Camden Park and you see the abandoned buildings. Why? Because they did not want to be unionized, the workers to be unionized. Okay? They treat the workers as slaves. And so where is our sovereignty, my brother? That's all I'm asking of. Where is our sovereignty in all of this? Is it just to that we could go out and work for minimum wage, and that's okay? And so we let them filter off all our resource that we hardly have. What we have is human resource, and we cannot, under no circumstance, allow our human resources to be depleted without St. Vincent getting anything for it, even the workers themselves benefiting from those resources. So I'm just sorry to go off on a tangent there, but it's just ridiculous. It's just ridiculous. You know, Jill, let me just formally introduce myself.
0: You're not the only one, Will. You're not the only one.
3: That wasn't my purpose this morning. You know, I want to thank you and Shady Kid, the Boom family, for giving me a platform. I do thank you. And hopefully that I could make some meaningful contribution. And as you said, as you alluded to earlier, yes, I was a teacher in St. Vincent at one time. I believe that I have made my contribution to nation building, which is very much on my mind, to St. Vincent. I was one time, first of all, I attended St. Martin Secondary School. I graduated from St. Martin Secondary School. I was a teacher at Chumaka Primary. I was one time secretary of our National Volleyball Association, president of our National Cycling Union, president of our Drug and Alcohol Abuse Task Force, general secretary of our National Olympic Association, which I had the opportunity to represent St. Vincent as a dignitary in the 1988 Seoul Olympic Games. I also manage our national men's volleyball team to the fourth OECS volleyball championship in St. Lucia. Presently, I graduated Nassau Community College. I hold an associate degree in applied science. My major is mortuary science. So I'm a funeral director. I'm also the CEO and manager of Seton's Funeral and Cremation LLC here in Brooklyn, New York. So that's a brief synopsis of who I am. So I've been involved in both the politics and social life of St. Vincent and the Grenadines. And I want to encourage us, though, because like I said, my passion is nation building. And someone said that nation building is creating a stable, unified, functioning country where people feel they belong. It's creating unity and identity among other every sector of our society, and there must be that shared responsibility of we. And I want to focus on our youths today, because we have a new government in office, the government not only does it need some breathing space, but the government talked about building our nation, building together. And this is where I think our youth play a very important role. We must hold our government to accountability. I remember, Jill, you just asked Shady or Kate about what's the role of the opposition. And the response was to oppose. Well, it's a little more than, it's more than to just merely oppose. It has to be one of hold the government to accountability. Our present climate is that we have to help our government in nation building. To simply oppose everything the government says or does, well, I guess, and I really don't want to talk about that, you know, I really don't want to, unless it is meaningful to do so, because it's the Pierre Lumumba, who is a lawyer and activist in Kenya. He says, no matter how good you are, if you stay for too long, you spoil it. And that quote could go directly to Dr. Ralph Gonzalez. You know, you have to know when to quit. Usually you quit on a high note when you are on top, not when you are beneath, not when you are trampled upon. By then, you have lost. And the outcome is predictable. So the best that Ralph Gonzalez could do is work on himself and his own party. And I alluded to this the other day, that there isn't even an opposition party. So I don't know why we even give Ralph traction in what he says. Let him go on Star Radio. Let him say as much as he could say. It doesn't matter if we don't buy into what he says. If it becomes irrelevant, so we have to make him irrelevant. He needs to go back, work on his party. Since election in November, they have not called a meeting or a convention of any sort as a party to decide their next steps, to assess the outcome of the election. They have not done any such thing. So why are we bothering? Why are we so concerned about what Ralph says? Ralph's main aim, as he said, is to make this government a one-term government. And what we should do is make Ralph irrelevant to the conversation. If he believes that he could help in nation building, great. He can have a place in the discourse. Other than that, he is irrelevant. So to the youth, I say that the youths have to get involved. We're not asking the youth, and let me preface what I'm going to say by saying, we're not asking the youth to go back in the past and do things we did it back then. No, we are asking them to examine what we did and improve upon it. Because we had organizations back then, youth organizations. The government speak about reintroducing a national youth council. Before there could be a national youth council, there has to be youth organizations to which the council that could be affiliated to the youth council, so that the voice of the youths could be heard. So we have to go back to grassroots. We have to go back to our various communities and our constituencies and organize in those areas. And in the various communities to act back for the community centers. Use these community centers as a meeting place where you could go in and discuss ideas. It's not only politics. Discuss the economy, discuss social events, social life, and what is happening. The things that you see happening, where to aim to create some sort of redress. How could we address these things and get solutions to the problems within the communities? Hold your represent your area representative accountable. Invite them to the district or to the community, and let them share with you what their plans are for you, and you tell them what you expect and what you see as the problem and how you can help in working with them to solve these issues in the communities. This is what we need today. If we can get our young people to agitate more for what is good for them in their community, then they would be more involved. They would realize that guns and knives and cutlasses are not the way to go to resolve issues, because they have a closer connect with each other. And so that helps in reducing gun violence and other violence, even domestic violence in our communities, because they would be guided. There are people, there are older people in our communities, Jill, who are there. They have made their contributions. Our young people need to be encouraged to meet these people, talk to them. Talk to them. The people like Theo Thomas, who was an ardent trade union and who worked with teachers union and worked with different unions and in the community. Ask them, how did you do it? There is the from the youth. Even people like Curtis King, who was part of the youth council. These guys are people who can give advice other than politics. We may disagree politically, but there are certain fundamentals to nation building that is other than politics. You know, share with them. There is the Mike Brown and all these folks. You know, when we were growing up, we had people like Randy Cato. We had people like Eddie Griffith. We had people like Parnell Campbell. We had people like the lawyer guy there, John. I can't remember his full name. Kenneth John. You know, we had all these guys. They helped to shape our minds, because they had forums. And we attended those forums. And some of us were just learning. We didn't know anything, but we sat and listened. They shape us for the future. And I say to our older people in the communities, we have to shape these young minds. We can't write them off. We have to shape their mind. There are the people like Arthur Bob who did his thing in poetry, and Zumbi, who did his thing in drumming and poetry. These guys, they contributed. The Blazer Williams in drama. You know, I would encourage our young people, meet these people. When you meet them in the street, stop them. Ask them, how did they do it? You might have to take them out to dinner or lunch. I'm joking with that. But ask them, how did they do it? And it's not easy. A lot of blood was shed. Laws, draconian laws were passed. The young people today will not know why we have a law in St. Vincent that says that you can't wear

0: and we paid a price for it. And so that law was passed. That law was passed in order to protect the soldiers, so that if locals wear uniform, that any camouflage uniform, then they would not mistake us for a part of that regiment from Barbados. So our youth needs to know these things, and we need to fight. The Public Service Act needs to be repealed. You know, so there are a lot of things for young people to worry about. What does the Public Service Act says? That if you are a civil servant, you can't participate in active politics. You know, when you take that away from your people, that if you are a teacher, a nurse, or anybody, you cannot participate in the politics of your land. And if your educators cannot participate, then where does that leave us?
1: Well, so, a minute to wrap up, please.
0: So there is much work for the young people mm-hmm. to do, and I hope that this would be an ongoing conversation.
1: Definitely.
0: Thank you, Jill.
1: You're so welcome. Thank you. We appreciate you. Guys, we have coming up. Oh, we taking a little break, a commercial break? Let's take a little commercial break, and we'll be right back inside OMG in the morning.
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return of the on-tour Calypso Tent. 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Vibrating Skate, Abijah, Zionai, Exposer, The Truth, Azara, Man Sick, Da Vinci, Marvel, Ninja, Soha.

0: All right, guys, welcome back to OMG in the morning. With us, we have a man that needs no introduction. But this time, we're very familiar with the face. Of course, everybody know Ipa. All right, everybody, he's no stranger. Every living body know Ipa.
1: Is it so?
0: I wonder, no. All right, yeah. So here today he's representing Calypso Cabaret, and I'm going to let you tell us more about that. Let us know when you guys are going to be playing. Okay. I mean, Carnival is just right around the corner, man.
1: Yeah,
0: Carnival,
1: it's right here.
0: It's here.
1: Yeah, as Beckett said, the season starts with the Calypso, and that is so true. Yeah. So the Calypso Cabaret will be launching tonight, and it's a historic launch because we are this is the new kids on block, you know. Mm-hmm. Our Calypso Cabaret is new, and you know, we are a work in progress, you know.
0: Okay.
1: We have to go from strength to strength, but we've started out on a good foot, and I would like to tell you about our show tonight. So our show tonight is going to feature dancing, singing, costume, parading, and Calypsonians. So we have dancing by La Gracia Dance Company. They'll be taking the stage tonight. We also have drumming by Nzimbu and Naked Roots. All right? And then there is a parade of costume from Blondie Birds and Friends.
0: Okay.
1: Yeah, so we start off the evening with those items, and then we get into the Calypso and Soca action. We've got people like Slim G, Dreddy, Selena, Bug, Deluxe, Miamo, Sharika, Benji and Kilo, Patches, Kevin, Rastaman I, Ozari, Jasper, Avalanche, Sicko. I have to make sure that I pause at that, because Sicko is riding some big waves now in St. Vincent and the Grenadines where the music is concerned. You have a song named Shut Your Mouth, and it's very creative and innovative. And you have yours truly, Ipa.
0: Isn't Sicko known for soca?
1: Hello?
0: Isn't Sicko known for soca?
1: That's what I'm saying. So we have a mixture of calypso and soca artists in our tent.
0: All right. So this is brand new. This is your cabaret.
1: Yeah.
0: It's not just calypso.
1: That's right.
0: It's about representing Carnival first hand.
1: That's right.
0: Right before. Yeah. Okay. All right. So you've got the entertainment packed. Tell us the time.
1: The time is 8:30. The venue is the Russell's Auditorium, and we are going to make you be a part of history. So come and celebrate with the Calypso Cabaret.
0: Okay.
1: Yeah.
0: All right, guys. So it's 8:30, Russell's Auditorium.
1: Yeah.
0: And you're going to hear from people that you're familiar with.
1: That's
0: as
1: right.
0: Well as people, newcomers,
1: that's
0: right?
1: That's right, yeah.
0: All right. And it's the Calypso Cabaret happening at Russell's Auditorium.
1: That's right.
0: Come look forward to see what Blondie Bird is launching this year as well.
1: Yeah.
0: In terms of mass. Anything out of pan?
1: Well, what we are aiming to do is every week, because our show this tonight would be featuring some artists, like I said, the parade of costume. Next week we might do a little pan around the neck.
0: Okay,
1: you know, every week we want to have something new and improved. Well, you know, something always innovative.
0: Okay.
1: Yeah? And we want to always have you entertained, educate, and inform.
0: All right.
1: So you get that in all in one package. Yeah. And we have two other shows that follow tonight's shows. Tonight's show, which will be on the 6th of June. That will be a Saturday. And consecutive Saturdays, we will be at the Russell's Auditorium. The 6th and the 13th will be our preliminary judging, where we face the judge to look for a spot in the semifinals.
0: All right. Yeah. So tonight, 8:30. Why tonight, though? Why not? Because we just came off of Fisherman's Day yesterday.
1: Yeah.
0: And then we're back to work today.
1: Yeah.
0: Yeah. Why tonight?
1: Well, what happened is that normally We start a particular time to do at least three shows in Kingstown. And our first show was scheduled for Saturday night. But Saturday night, it's the queen of SVG. Mm-hmm. They're having a queen show. Mm-hmm. The CDC is having a queen show. And we have to give precedence to that.
0: Okay, okay.
1: So we bring forward our show to accommodate the queen show.
0: All right. So guys, forget about the fact that Ollie asked for this. Forget about the fact that you had a long weekend. All right, this is now time for entertainment. We've asked for additional shows. We want to make Carnival 2026 bigger and better.
1: Yeah, that's
0: so
1: right.
0: So you have a new edition, and it's basically starting things off. So go out to the Calypso Cabaret. It's happening tonight. Russell's Auditorium, you don't want to miss it. I've already told you he's going to be performing. You have the names like Sicko, who's going to be there.
1: Yeah,
0: you
1: Patches.
0: Have Patches. You have
1: Rastamani. Kevin, Ozari, Jasper, Avalanche. You have...
0: This is Jasper YMC, right?
1: Yeah, there's Jasper YMC. Jasper. He got some beautiful music, man.
0: Yeah, I like how he's doing different things.
1: He's doing different things. That guy is talented, you know? Uh-huh. Yeah. We have another... Ozari as well. Ozari is a very talented and I figure underrated entertainer in St. Vincent and the Grenadines.
0: Okay.
1: Ozari is... Every year, he's constantly hitting, you know, with some nice music and, you know, dance music and so. Yeah. And we also have Benji and Killo. They are have new releases and so forth. And, you know, they will be there as well. We have Sherika.
0: Yeah.
1: Sherika is going to sing Calypso. Her song is Decency, a Thing of the Past. We also have Slim G, Jedi, Selena, Bug, Deluxe. Deluxe is a soca artist as well. Very talented as well.
0: And all right, guys. Yeah. So come out and hear at the Russell's Auditorium.
1: At the Russell's
0: 8:30.
1: Auditorium. Yeah.
0: How much do you have to pay to get in?
1: Huh?
0: How much do you have to pay to get in?
1: $20. Just $20. You get in everything tonight for $20. All inclusive. Yes. And before I close my time here. I would like to, you know, give a special shout out to persons who made this the Calypso Cabaret a reality, because our journey starts since last year. Yeah, we had to realize 3 shows before we could be considered as an entity to the Calypso Association.
0: Okay.
1: So I want to thank people like Dean Clowden for facilitating we at his business at Pier One. Yes.
0: Dean, big up yourself. Love as usual.
1: Yeah, yeah, yeah. I want to thank the Cabaret Executive. I want to thank the Calypsonians Association. And I want to thank also the sponsors. You can't leave out the sponsors. And I want to also thank the CDC, because they are part of our whole developmental aspect of the shows. So people like, as I said, people like Dean Clowden, the members of the Calypso Cabaret, the executive members as well, the sponsors, and, well, as I said, the CDC and also the Calypsonians Association.
0: All right.
1: Yeah.
0: So thank you so much for coming through, and all the best with tonight's launching. You have a lot on your plate.
1: Yeah, we do.
0: Height of Carnival, starting things off. They say all the pressure is on the first man.
1: And the first one is the newest one, eh? Yeah. So I'm asking the people to be a part of history tonight. Come on,
0: and go out and support.
1: Support the Calypso Cabaret. Yeah, let's celebrate.
0: Definitely. All right, that's it. That's a wrap for OMG in the morning. I want to thank you guys for joining us. Until you hear from us tomorrow, same time, same place. Y'all have a great great morning and enjoy the rest of your day.
1: Yeah. Thanks for having me, Jill.
0: You're so welcome.
1: Okay.
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1: St. Vincent and the Grenadines. 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

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We turning your song to a funeral. 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Yeah, them boys had a lot, but I knew the code. 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
1: 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See something you want? 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Wait 24 hours. 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

Strong Rum and getting vexed with Strong Rum. I say, Strong Rum boy, make it us do it. You drink Strong Rum and it turn you over. For anyone coming down from our Keep Currency, 21 after the 3 o'clock, we got some commercials coming up after this. We inside District 106, yours truly.

Very smoke. 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

0: Yeah. Come on board, join the 420 Nation, and remember to drink responsibly.
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0: last and final one before we shut down District 106. We got the Boom Drive coming up in a few seconds. This one called Reincarnated. 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We'll be back.
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0: 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All right, so we'll be right back after this. Don't move.
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1069.

Yeah, that's right. We're inside the 420. 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Pick up to my DJ going on right. Bad right now. No. Inside for replacing Domo until he catch himself, because I think it's the weekend had him a kind of hole under the weather. 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
6: It is the return of the on-talk Calypso Tent. 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Vibrating Skakes, Abidjan, Zion Eye, Exposer, The Truth, Azara, Man Sick, Da Vinci, Marvel, Ninja, Soharo, Koja, Bruce Gordon, Marshy, Barry, Papa Niceness, Bertie Banton, Tumpy. And making his debut in the KSO is the Raga Soca Monarch, Bongo Prime. On-talk.

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0: As we shut down the first hour inside Boom Drive, yeah? Millie Blum Kid and DJ Ice Cold inside right now, locking it down. So we're going to be, we're going to go to the top of the hour, come back with more vibes inside. Soca like peace, yeah?
1: Unleash the sound revolution now on Boom 106.9. The Boom Drive. The Boom Drive. The Boom Drive.

That's right, representing the Sunset right now. 784, aka Sunset Land. Right, man. Inside Tucker just reached. Right. Straight to him.

0: Big up yourself, brother. Yeah, man. 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
10: 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Yo, who said that? Who asked for that? Shut the room.

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1: Shops. Tande. Boom. 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The fat

0: That's why we're inside Street Vibes Hour right now. Voice of the Street. Yeah? Voice of the Street is back. DJ Tucker. What's up, bro?
1: Yes, can you hear me? Can you hear me?
0: I hear you now.
1: All right, then. All right, then. We inside. Mm-hmm. My voice a little. Yeah, boy.
0: Yeah, let's suck honey.
1: Whole week outside. Outside was a long week.
0: Boy?
1: Weekend was long.
0: Start Thursday to Monday.
1: My zone start Wednesday.
0: That was real peace.
1: Trust me.
0: Yeah.
1: Night before the holiday.
0: Yeah. A lot of us. The weekend start all year for a lot of us. Yeah?
1: Mm-hmm.
0: So how was the weekend, bro?
1: Why? Ten. But it was good.
0: Mm-hmm.
1: From back Wednesday. Wednesday I went to karaoke. Don't shut up there.
0: Boy, I hear everybody talking about a karaoke on beach. Oh, gosh, boy.
1: Especially how Thursday was a holiday again. Boy.
0: I really have to take a trip down there. Call up them boys, let me say. Down the road. Road trip.
1: Don't must say, yeah, them are so good.
0: Yeah.
1: Yeah, boy. We have to see how our next holiday got farming, boy. But you see how Carnival is coming up? Trust me, it's going to get real steamy.
0: Mm-hmm.
1: Trust me, it's going to get real steamy. Is it Carnival and close down to Christmas time? It does get real steamy at that restaurant. Beachfront, if you all never know, is down Chateau Belair. Yeah, boy.
0: I hope everybody down Chateau Belair drink straight vibes drums.
1: Yeah, man, it's on the shelf.
0: It's on the shelf.
1: Yes. So you don't know when people come there. People want to drink it.
0: Street Vibes Rum, yeah? Which one are your favorite?
1: I think it was only one I ever drink, Electric.
0: Electric?
1: Yes. those are my friends, boy. I have to call them also. They nickname the Rumbo Squad. Justin. Glad God. Big up DJ West. Big up DJ West. And Tornado.
0: Yeah?
1: Yeah, boy.
0: We see?
1: Boy. Is that steam today? Yeah, big up for yourself. That's how I get for drinking first one.
0: That boy West is a bad influence. Anywhere you go.

0: people can enjoy Vinci Mass. And I know Vinci Mass is going to turn up this year.
1: Boy, I hope so. I'm looking forward to it though. Street Vibes Rum. Talking about that boy. Street Vibes Rum. And this is Voice of the Street. Right? So right now it's all about DJ Tucker. We're going to play some vibes right now for you. And enjoy our Street Vibes Rum inside the studio right now. So, listen up. We here.

0: prizes. No. What's the agent again? What's it called? Facey Trading. Facey Trading. Yeah. Facey Trading. Yes. I don't remember because my brother Junior does work there. And Junior always had his street vibe wrong. Yeah, Junior, become a set brother. Right now. We gotta pay some bills and come back inside. Some more traffic jamming. Boom. Drive. 1069. Be right back.
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15: 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And making his debut in the KSO is the Raga Soca Monarch, Bongo Prime. 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
2: 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Me just grab a Rude Boy Stout. 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

0: case. Jano is the drink you need for the extra cake. 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

0: definitely some advice for you ladies. Carnival. You know what I mean? Rosalie. Yeah, that's good. Some advice, you know? Waste man. Yeah. Right. Okay. Right. Is it? Right, right. 2024 give man advice, and 2026 woman advice. All right, battle of the sexes. We expect. Yeah. Hey, we got to go. Making way for DJ Automation. Hey, be up for my DJ Tucker, myself, the celebrity DJ Ice Cold. We gotta go. Yeah, man. See you tomorrow or whenever you see me again, yeah? Boom Drive on a Tuesday. Good night. We gone.
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had me crushing, I was cuffing like the precinct. 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I'm the one put you in that Leontay. 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You was rocking Coach bags, got you Sinead. 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

0: Finish them like mutton. 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